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I hope you enjoyed tonight's show. 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DJ Life.

99.5, Seattle's home for dance. And we got more chances for you to qualify to win tickets to see Tiësto this Friday. I'll let you know how you can still qualify to win coming up in a little over 9 minutes. Don't

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1: Whoa, wait, wait. I done came through torching this. I done went Scott Storch in this.

You are getting down right now to Ginchy and Teller with Echoes on 03. And just in front of that was the amazing Paul Thomas remix of my song Imagination on Magic Music. Before that, you heard Cubicore Taken Over on Catalystic Records. And preceding that was Christian Burns and Bonatti and York, Stoking the Embers on Black Hole Recording.

This is Tala2XLC and Tandu and Mind X celebrating the Marillion on Techno Club Pure. And just before that was the brand new C-Systems remix of My Song We'll Be Together with the one and only Daniel Wanroy, which is out right now on Black Hole. Preceding that was Bjorka with Forever on Waveform. And playing us out tonight is Pink Q, who wants to save the rave on

I was on it last night. 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

0: Cause I gotta have faith. Ooh, I gotta have faith. 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

0: Balls over there. Tanner Fire, Drew Bailey on a Tuesday. 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Listen, coming up next, we're going to dive into today's impossible trivia question. This is a fun one. Mm-hmm. They're always fun. This one, extra fun.
1: Yeah.
0: Get ready. It's going down right after Zara Larsson from C89.5 Mornings.

Seattle's over to Ask the NFL, Trip Haley and Beck on a Tuesday. And of course, the New Music Showdown in the showdown today. Two-time champion drum and bass from Griffin and Julia Church.

0: Fans and Five, Drew Bailey and Beck on a Tuesday, and of course the new music showdown. In the showdown today, two-time champ Griffin, Julia Church, Spin Me Slowly versus brand new Bauer. Calling out for you. We got a lot of texts. Let's go quickly. Go.
1: If only I had scrolls.
0: All right. I'll start. Cammy says 100% all in for Bauer.
1: Karen in Bremerton says song one, Challenger, was a little too chipmunk for me.
0: Courtney in Renton says I have to vote for Griffin. It's such a beautiful song.
1: Smitty B says, calling out for you. Oh, yes. Put this on the rotation, Mr. Drew.
0: 360 says, I love the early 2000s Euro dance feel of calling out for you. But Spin Me Slowly is unquestionably the champion for a reason. I'm voting for the champ.
1: Nicole in Lexington, Kentucky says, I give Bauer an A for creativity, but Griffin is still better. Got to vote for the champ.
0: Southern Port Orchard says, calling out to you is not calling out to me, and voting for the champ.
1: 206 says, I like the champ this morning, getting ready to dance in a big gravel bike race in Bozeman this weekend. It's the Belgian waffle race.
0: Do you bike? Are you a cyclist?
1: No, I'm not.
0: Okay, 425 says, okay, I had to listen at 7 and again at 9 before I could decide which song to vote for. Really liked the Challenger. It was interesting, but I think the champ is better. Happy Tuesday.
1: Aaron and Everett is saying the Challenger really grabbed my attention with that tempo change in the beginning, and I really enjoy the Nightcore style vocals, so it's gotten my vote.
0: There you go, and we'll finish with Tim in Greenwood says my vote today for the Challenger is going to have to be for Spin Me Slowly. It's healing me in a way that the cold medicine and caffeine could never touch. And the winner of the New Music Showdown is your champion, Griffin. Julia Church, Spin Me Slowly, picking up a big win. We were tied, right, at the 7 o'clock? We are not tied. It was a huge win and lots of votes this hour.

0: There you go. Griffin, now our three-time champion with Julia Church, will return tomorrow on a Wednesday, 7:10 and 9:10, right here on CD95 Mornings. All right, we kicked off this hour talking about how you're going to be 18 the next time you appear on this show here in a couple weeks, and that what you should do at 18. And I was like, don't get a tattoo. But maybe you should. So people are weighing in right now, 206-252-8980, and I'm getting a lot of texts.
1: I know.
0: A lot of great advice. We're going to read those texts on the way very soon from CD95 Morning.

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